did you ever realize that your mistake had a price? Oh, you threw it all away, 'cause you're the devil in disguise. Now would you ever realize the consequences

SK. Ask for money and get advice. Ask for advice, get money twice. I'm from the dirty, but that Chico nice. Y'all call it a moment, I call it life.

Radia Białystok. Let's get it started in here. And the bass keeps running, running.

Polska Białystok. Like when you said you felt so happy you could die.